even A. Now I just want to know from the man upstairs what it is. 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

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I don't want a cop of attitude, but I think you stuck me here. 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You know life is a struggle and it don't seem fair. 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

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New Orleans, Louisiana was her promised land. Quality folks come from far and near. This Wonder Woman fought a year. They was afraid to be seen at her gate. They creep through the dark just to hear their fate. 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